Vera Jane. Most people she had met in her life agreed that her breasts were the most noticeable feature of her body. Only Dev chose differently and kissed her neck. I've traded a bottle for an apple and crushed my pills into fairy dust. I've learned to burn, even in winter, like a wildfire. A wildfire lit by nothing but a cigarette.

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1: 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And they already know me, SAGE. 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They don't know because I

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1: 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I promise you it won't happen again.

0: 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Herzlich willkommen hier bei Blast, der Metal Show auf Radio Fips. 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
1: Ladies and Gentlemen, boys and girls, and wild ones of all ages, step right up. I welcome you to come on in. Inside the Electric Circus. The music is your passport, your magic key to all the madness that awaits you. Feel the thunder and the frenzy and see all the unusual animals. And the animals, well, there's something else.

0: possession. 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
1: You inflame my inspiration.
0: To pull you from the brink.

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1: Is that all right if we're honest with each other? I want to see your apartment before I decide if I'm going to have sex with you.
0: Can I be honest with you?
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0: My apartment is nice. I have a chaise lounge. So we're probably going to have sex.
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don't be scared. It's kind of like an English to me. And finally, we have Yoroshiku onegaishimasu. It's a pleasure to meet you, or pleased to meet you. Yoroshiku. Yoroshiku.